0: 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Danas će u Bosni i Hercegovini preovladavati sunčano vrijeme. 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Jutarnje temperature od 6 do 16, a najviša dnevna do 30 stepeni. Slušali ste vijesti BH Radija 1.
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2: I've heard people say that too much of anything is not good for you, baby. But I don't know about that. There's many times that we've loved and we've shared love and made love. It doesn't seem to me like it's enough.

emotions. Some are too high right now. Anticipation, maybe even doubt. Gently, with intention, lower them. Not because they don't matter.

the fader for confidence. Slowly push it upward. Feel how it expands in your chest. A rising frequency that grows stronger and richer with every breath. Confidence is the melody in this mix, clear and distinct, weaving through every thought and feeling. Visualize the track you're about to perform. Every note, every sound has your signature. It's an extension of your mind, a sonic landscape you've crafted with care. See yourself standing in the midst of it, like an architect in a world you've built from the ground up. You know every corner, every nuance. You don't need to control it. It's already perfect as it is. Let it play.